0: All right, state your name and power.
1: I am the Waffler. With my griddle of justice, I bash the enemy in the head, or I burn them like so.
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2: Two generations of... Right. Yes, thank you.
0: I'd say there's potential.

0: You know, when you act like that, I don't think you realize how it makes me look or feel.
1: Act like what? Why are you so jealous?

0: Not like I'm sleeping with the guy.
1: What?
0: What?
1: I said, yo, why are you so jealous? They ain't like I'm sleeping with the girl.